0: Big 98.5, Albuquerque's greatest hits. All right, we got to be quiet because I got one of my coworkers, and he doesn't want his supervisor to know that he's on the air with me, so we're not going to say who this is. But he does have a joke for me. And he's trying to be quiet so nobody hears him. Okay, sir, I'm not going to say your name. What's your joke?
1: What did the fisherman say to the magician?
0: I don't know.
1: Pick a cod, any cod. If you're from Boston, that's probably not funny.
0: Yeah. It's okay. Now go back to work. Boston.

Yeah, this portion of the Bastin Bobby Jones afternoon program is being brought to you by Park Your Car Uber Service. The most wicked hot way to get you to your cousin's house, especially if you're traveling from Boston. This hour's sponsor, the Bastin Bobby Jones Show.

0: 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Memorial Day is almost here, and I've got a sponsor.
1: Hey, Carl here. 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
2: This says contaminated swine flu pork.
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2: Yeah, a bouquet he stole from someone else's dearly departed loved one.
1: 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Shut up.
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We give out letters at 7, 9, 1, 3, and 5. And next day, we're going to ask you to put those letters together and spell something with Chaz. Okay? It's the magical keyword. Listen to Chaz. He will qualify you to win this trip. The first three people that spell whatever letters that we gave you the day before, basically. You want more information about this? 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

0: Bobby Jones Knows wants you to know what he knows. Did you know? What is with all these no's? Anyway, here's Did You Know?
1: Did you know that Memorial Day is coming up this coming Monday? Did you know that? Huh? I wonder what this mom thinks about that.
2: And now, Mom Thoughts.
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2: This has been Mom Thoughts.
1: That's a very good question. And that was Did You Know, or I like to call it Did You Care, on Big 98.5. That's it for me. Have yourself a great evening. Good night. God bless. 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

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Albuquerque's greatest hits on Big 98.5. Barry McKay, me and you tonight. It's the Blossom and Bloom giveaway. 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First, Michael Jackson.

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0: 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That can make Father's Day very exciting, an extra $2,000, right? Hey, straight ahead, we've got more hits right here. Chicago coming up, Emotions, some new order, Bizarre Love Triangle, got it for you, coming up.
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0: 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Barry McKay here. Also played some Santana. 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

0: There goes that one balloon. 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

0: Plus, the winners of the local middle school Battle of the Bands in Albuquerque, brought to you by Rock 101 Music Academy, along with New Mexico's animated jukebox. 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

0: Big 98.5, playing Albuquerque's greatest hits. Barry McKay hanging out with you tonight. So glad you're here. Are you crying at work, or have you cried at work in the past month? Well, you're not alone. According to a survey, 5 out of 10 workers say they've cried at the office in the past month. And the number one reason? Artificial intelligence entry into the workplace and the pressure it's added to their job performance. And it's breaking us down. The number two reason is we can't wear pajamas to work. That makes me cry. Coming up, hey, more hits on the way. Kim Wilde, Dirty Dancing soundtrack music from Eric Carmen, and a classic from the Eagles, One of These Nights, all coming up next.
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The biggest contest New Mexico's ever seen. 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

0: Big 98.5, just playing Albuquerque's greatest hits, Barry McKay. Hey, hang out with Chaz Malibu coming up this weekend for the Memorial Day sale over at Reliable Nissan, 9951 Coors Northwest. 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Chaz will be there 3 to 5. We're on the streets everywhere. Look for us. 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

0: 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What do? We play Albuquerque's greatest hits. Look out, the Manhattans.
1: This has got to be the saddest day of my life. 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When you turn and walk away, don't look back. I want to remember you just like this. 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
1: 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We love it. I would die for you. 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

0: 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We love Journey, Only the Young, and they're out on tour for the summer of 2026. 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
2: A legend in concert, and we have your tickets. It's all part of the big summer of fun. You want to go see Smokey Robinson? All you have to do is sing Tiptoe Through the Tulips for me this morning.
3: Yeah, I know the song.
2: 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I'm like, no, you need to sing the song, and you got to sing it like Tiny Tim.
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3: Okay, go to
2: You're the one who gave us the best version of that. 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What is your name?
3: Andrew.
2: You came the closest to anybody. That's why I got to give it to you. Smokey Robinson in concert.
3: All right.
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I mean, you still have to go to the gym and do the walking thing. Let's get physical, physical. 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

0: That's your remix on Big 98.5. Rob Ryle with you on your Tuesday evening. Congratulations going out to Grace Baca of Albuquerque, also to Juliana V. Hill and Aaron Aragon of Rio Rancho. They're all qualified now for the Big Summer Family Flyaway. 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

It's Elton John on Big 98.5, and this coming Thursday, Chaz Malibu is going to be at the Albertsons at the corner of Lomas and Juan de Beau from noon to 1 o'clock, and he's got three pairs of tickets he's going to be giving away to the Retro Revolution. 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

0: came off the album Four. That was a good album because it also was on there, Jukebox Hero and Waiting for a Girl Like You. Definitely a killer album. More music on the way. 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

0: Mr. Mister on Big 98.5. And this Saturday, you in the market for a new or new used vehicle? Boston Bobby Jones is going to be over at Reliable Nissan. 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He's going to be out there from 11 to 1 this Saturday. Stop by, say hi to Boston Bobby Jones. Hey, you could even find yourself a new vehicle. So make sure you get on over there. 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

0: one of those songs that always gets people out on the dance floor. It's New Shoes on Big 98.5. 1 o'clock is right around the corner, and so are the hits. Billy Ocean, the Pointer Sisters, Ace, Madonna. 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

0: from PYT. 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

0: Summertime feel with that song right there. It's De La Soul on Big 98.5. And if today is your birthday, you're celebrating your birthday with Tony Stewart. He's the race car driver. He's 55. Timothy Oliphant is 58. Mindy Cohn from The Facts of Life is 60. Nick Hayward, lead singer of Haircut 100, 65. Tony Gwynn, he was the bad guy in the movie Ghost. He's 66. Bronson Pinchot, he is 67. Jane Wiedlin of the Go-Go's, she's 68. And Dave Thomas, Bob and Doug McKenzie's Dave Thomas, he is 77. And the great Cher, she is 80. So if it's your birthday today, happy birthday to you.
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1: 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It's Rob Ryle. 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Chaz Malibu, he's going to be here shortly to get your morning started, and I will see you back here tonight, 11 o'clock on your station for big winning fun and the best music flavor from New Mexico in 2026. 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

0: 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Big Retro Revolution. One night only, featuring the greatest Carlos Santana tribute show in the world, Santana Ways. Capturing the essence and feel of Santana. If you love Carlos Santana, this is the concert you don't want to miss. The band looks, sounds, and plays just like Santana, note for note. You would swear it's the real deal. And we're not stopping there. 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
4: 444-4444. 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
1: A legend in concert, and we have your tickets. It's all part of the big summer of fun. You want to go see Smokey Robinson? All you have to do is sing Tiptoe Through the Tulips for me this morning.
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1: 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Smokey Robinson in concert.
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Serious Guitar Licks with Santana and Europa. Big 98.5, Albuquerque's greatest hits. Good morning, it's Chaz Malibu as I move you through the middle of this week. Can you believe we're already at May 20th? So the Retro Revolution, we just heard some Santana. Yes, Santana Ways will be here in 10 days, and we want you to be at the concert. More chances to win those tickets coming up on the air and on location here with Big 98.5. 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

B-52s and that Rock Lobster, Big 98.5 Albuquerque's greatest hits. It's Chaz Malibu. I was telling you how you can get tickets to the Retro Revolution. I will be out tomorrow during the lunchtime at the Albertsons, the corner of Lomas and Juan Thabo, from 12 to 1. All you have to do is stop by and register. That's it. At 1 o'clock, I'll draw for three winners so three people can go to our Retro Revolution. Your chance to

That's Genesis, and that's all Big 98.5, Albuquerque's Greatest Hits. Morning, it's Chaz on your Wednesday. I want to start off your day by giving you something for free. A 4-pack of tickets to New Mexico United. If you haven't gone to go see United yet, I would love to send you to be there this Saturday as they take on the Charleston Battery. 232-0985. All you have to do is call. That's it. And if you are my first caller, I'm going to get you tickets to go have a wonderful time. In fact, it's school's night out this Saturday. So we want you there at Isotopes Park. 232-0985 to win.

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0: 98.5 is your station for Albuquerque's greatest hits at work. Just another manic Monday. And on the weekend. Anytime is big time.
1: We're going to dance. We're going to dance. We're going to dance. And have some fun.

0: Delight. I always thought it said Grover's in the Heart.
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0: Grover's in the Heart. 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It's Delight on Big 98.5. Albuquerque's Greatest Hits. It's Chaz, and I am out this Friday. Come see me. Reliable Nissan, the Memorial Day sale. 9951 Coors. 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Hope to see you there. Don Henley, it's the end of innocence. Wednesday morning on Big.

Have you gone to see the new Michael movie? Everybody says it's phenomenal. And his nephew, who got cast as Michael, say does an amazing job. Working day and night on Big 98.5. Albuquerque's greatest hits. It's Chaz. There are lots of graduations going on this week. We've already had a few. Just to mention El Dorado High School, Atrisco Heritage Academy, Manzano, Volcano Vista, E Academy, Albuquerque High School was yesterday. Well, today it's West Mesa High School at 9:30, Valley High School at 2, and Rio Grande High School at 6:30. Just a couple of reminders as you head to Tingley to go to these graduations. Only clear bags are allowed, okay? And please be aware that some items are not allowed. You are not allowed to take any outside beverages, and that includes water. You can't take any of that in there. Obviously, no food. You cannot take balloons, so don't take balloons, okay? No noisemakers. Flowers are permitted, and in fact, they even have flowers in that area for purchase. So you can take flowers, but they have to just be the flowers. No glass vases or anything like that. If you're going to go parking, just no parking.

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It's Chaz. I want to congratulate Grace Baca of Albuquerque, Juliana Vigil of Rio Rancho, and Aaron Aragon of Rio Rancho. They gathered all five letters, and they put together a magical keyword, and the keyword was meals yesterday. So they all qualified for the big summer family flyaway. I have another letter for you. Your first letter of the day coming up at 7 a.m. this morning. And then, of course, keep it right here on Big 98.5. Sometime before 10, I'll open up the phone line so you can give me your magical keywords that you created from yesterday's letters so you can get qualified. 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Your chance to win with that coming up on Big 98.5. Elton John giving you some freedom on Big.

Your letter for the 7 o'clock hour. The letter this morning is H, as in hey. H is your letter. I want you to gather all five letters every day to create that magical keyword associated with our trip. 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
1: That letter for the 7 o'clock hour, let me give it to you again, is H. H as in ha ha ha. H is your letter. Make sure you use it and gather the other four letters for the remainder of the day to create a magical keyword. And that way you can try to qualify for our big summer family flyaway. Got to give you some comedy this morning. And I was looking at this date in history. In 1899, a gentleman by the name of Jacob German in New York City became the very first driver to be arrested for speeding. Yeah, he was flying, man. The posted speed limit was 12 miles an hour, and he was on at least 15. So it was honestly, come on, we've all sped. We all know what it's like when it comes to speeding, and we've done it ourselves. A little comedy this morning from Brad Upton as he talks about his speeding habits.
2: I'm a habitual speeder. Anybody else habitual speeders? Where are my people? That's part of the problem right there. There's not enough of us. There's nothing wrong with traffic we couldn't fix with some speed, folks. Let's go. You know how to make more water go through a hose? Turn it up faster. There's trouble merging in this country, too.

0: Let me tell how merging works. Listen up, listen carefully. I want you to take this with you tonight, okay? Here's how you merge. Ready for this? Speed up. You see how that works? Go faster. The term is merge, not wedge. Here's the all-American merge right here. 10, 20, 30, 40, 30, 20, 10. If all the traffic's going 70, you don't come down the ramp at 50 and make a hole. You come down at 80 and find one. Yeah. Be a team player. Everybody cheers that. No one ever does it. Let me tell you how you get off the highway. Exit, then brake. It's not brake exit. It's exit brake. That works best for all of us. How many of you here suck at driving? How many of you suck at driving? I need to see more hands. Way more hands. I need to see way more hands. A couple of you are honest. A couple of you, the rest of you, you don't understand. Here's a traffic scenario I'd like to ask you about. Oncoming traffic. You need to make a left through the oncoming traffic. How much room do some of you need? You only have to miss the bumper of the car that just went past. Some of you apparently need to see the horizon. I've made a left out of the second position many times in my life before. I'm like, okay, he could have gone there. He could have gone there. Could have gone there. He's not going here. I am. Boom, right there. Yeah. You got places to go. And who put in all these traffic circles and didn't tell anybody how they work? That circle doesn't have to be empty for you to enter it. There just has to be enough room for you to fit. Pick out a hole and hit that thing like an NFL running back. If you've ever driven up to a traffic circle and stopped, I want you to go home tonight, lay down your keys, and never ever pick them up, ever, ever again. I told you, I'm always speeding. I'm 15 over when I'm early. I don't know what it is. I just think if gamblers can attribute their problem to a disease, I should be able to plead the same thing, don't you? Please, Your Honor, don't find me. I'm just going to speed again. I need treatment. You ever been on a two-lane highway, seen an RV, 10 or 12 cars stacked up behind it? Nobody can pass. One guy, some psycho guy, goes nuts from the back of the pack, passes the whole row. You ever see that? I'm that guy. I think passing's a lost art form. I can pass on a two-lane bridge with a school bus coming at me, no problem. It's a question of three things: heart, commitment, horsepower. That's the other one. You don't want to pass in that smart car. I don't feel very smart right now. I went into a parking garage in Seattle recently. I pay my money. I go up the ramp. There's a big sign on the wall. It says speed limit 5 miles an hour. And then in big red letters, it says strictly enforced. Five. How'd you like to drive around the corner, see a cop standing there with a radar gun? Hey. Chasing you with his flashlight. Woo! Do you know why I pulled you over? No. Got you doing seven. How'd you like you to go to court on that? Mr. Upton, been charged with doing 7 and a 5. How do you plead? Embarrassed. In the state of Washington, where I'm from, we have some of the most restrictive anti-smoking laws in the country due to secondhand smoke. They're good laws. You know what I'm tired of, though? We need a law about everywhere I fly now, I have to sit like this. You know what I'm getting tired of? Secondhand fat. Son of, every time I get on a jet, there's a 600-pounder coming down the aisle. I'm like, oh, no, not. They always say the same thing. Can I sneak past you? Your sneaking days are over, my friend.
1: All Brad, I'm 10. I'm Dig 98.5, Albuquerque's greatest hits. It's Chaz, 10 minutes after.

at 7 o'clock. And that letter for the 7 o'clock hour is H. Ache in Spanish. H is your letter. Come on. Cyndi Lauper right now. It's True Colors on Big.

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1: Cyndi Lauper, it's True Colors, Big 98.5. Albuquerque's greatest hits, it's Chaz. That letter, once again, for the 7 o'clock hour is H. H is the letter. I had actually written on my social media page, on my Facebook page this morning, that sometimes something hits you and you just don't quite realize what just happened. So yesterday, got the news on social media, and I couldn't even believe it when I saw it. We lost Al Hurricane Jr., El Godson. What? Passed away at age 66 years old. I couldn't even believe it, honestly. And I had just seen, like a couple hours before, that the Biopark said that he was supposed to perform there. They made a huge announcement that they were going to have Al Hurricane Jr. perform out at the Biopark on the 30th of July. I had just seen that. And that's what I thought the picture was. And then I did a little more investigating and went, what? Read the whole thing. So it's just, you know, one of those things just hits you and hits you hard. When we lost Al Hurricane Sr., I remember that. But then to lose the godson now is just, it's just kind of crazy. So the Sanchez family did issue a statement. It says this: it's with a heavy heart that the Sanchez family shares the devastating and untimely passing of Al Hurricane Jr.

0: Walker. He was a New Mexican music legend to all. But to us, he was an amazing father, grandfather, sibling, son, and friend. We truly appreciate all the prayers and support. We respectfully ask for privacy as we mourn as a family. Que viva el Godson. As you all know, he was the son of Al Hurricane Sr., known as the godfather of New Mexico music. There's not much else you can really say when you get news like this. Would you like to call and say something? Are you a member of the family? Would you like to make a statement? What are your feelings? I mean, how many times had you seen Al in concert somewhere or was looking forward to seeing him? I've had people send me pictures of them with Al. And of course, you know, being in the media as I am, I've run into him a few times. Wonderful man, incredible talent. And then I even saw Lorenzo Antonio, who was his cousin, you know, Sparks and all them, you know, that was his cousin. So they issued a statement and saying, I just can't believe it. So he's a part of New Mexico music, you know, in such a big way. So I just had to make a statement and say something. I can't believe we lost, El Godson. But if anyone would like to call or send me a text, give me your thoughts, 505-232-0985. Would love to hear from you.
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14: So in honor of this famous New Mexican, I have to play a song. I got to play an Al Hurricane song, just because he has touched our lives. He, along with his godfather, his grandfather, his entire family, has a huge piece of New Mexico in their back pocket, and we owe them so much because they kind of helped to put us on the map, and they gave us our own personality. They gave us our own sound. So it was a tough call for me. I wanted to play one song from Al Hurricane Jr., and I'm like, which one do I play? El Pintor, do I play? I'm going to play, I just decided to play my favorite Al Hurricane Jr. song, just because this song, I hear it every single wedding I go to. This is the song that it's just become a staple, and he did the best version of it ever. So let's give some love to Al Hurricane, losing him yesterday. Here's Flor de las Flores. Al Hurricane Jr. God bless you, El Godson, 66 years old. Aquí tiene su canción.

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Your letter for the 7 o'clock hour is H, as in hope. 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Go on, see Misty Miles. You know, Misty's out when she can be, and she's going to be out again. A last-minute thing. So she's going to be out at Route 66 this Sunday. I hope you get a chance to go see her. She's going to be out there this Sunday from 12 to 2. Route 66 Casino, it's all part of the Michelob Ultra Activation Soccer Shootout happening inside Stadium 66 Restaurant. Please go see Misty Miles this Sunday, 12 to 2, Route 66 with Big 98.5.

0: from PYT. I want to love you. PYT. Pretty young thing. Tomorrow.
1: Mommy. 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

0: Wave, Always and Forever. Just one of the greatest songs ever. Big 98.5, Albuquerque's greatest hits. It's Chaz Malibu. Let me get you that letter that you need for the 7 o'clock hour. It is H, as in hope, as in honey, as in he. H is your letter. So you take that letter and get the other four letters the rest of the day and come up with a magical keyword. And then the next morning I open up the phone lines and I say, what's a magical keyword? And if you're one of the first three people to call and give it to me, I get you qualified for the big summer family flyaway. With that said, I need people to call me right now with yesterday's keyword, 232-0985. First three people who know yesterday's magical keyword, I'm going to get you registered for the big family flyaway with Big 98.5.
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1: Hi.
0: Hello. Who's this?
1: This is Diane.
0: Okay, Diane. What magical keyword did you come up with the letters yesterday?
1: Rides. R-I-D-E-S.
0: That is it.
1: Thank you.
0: Hold on the line. You were one of my qualifiers. Okay, I got to get two more.
1: Okay.
0: All right. Big 98.5.
2: Good morning.
0: Good morning. What's your name?
2: My name is Joyce.
0: Okay, Joyce, here's your chance. From all the letters you got yesterday, you scrambled them up and came up with one of the magical keywords. What was the word?
2: I came up with rides.
0: It is rides.
2: Yes.
0: You're qualified for the big summer family flyaway.
2: Oh, thank you so much.
0: I want you to hold on the line. I need to get one more winner, okay?
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3: This is Dave.
0: Dave, what are you doing this morning?
3: Trying to get a hold of you.
0: I know you are. 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
0: What is the magical keyword you came up with yesterday to get qualified?
3: Rides.
0: It is rides. You are in the drawing, my friend.
3: 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Man, I called 100 times.
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Chaz Malibu. The big retro revolution is coming in 10 days. We want you to be there on the 30th at Revel Entertainment. It's being brought to you by our friends, so many of them. First of all, the Vertical Real Estate Stage. Santana Ways will be taking that stage. The greatest Carlos Santana tribute show. We'll have animated jukebox. We'll have the Battle of the Band winners from Rock 101 Music Academy. Avila Family Car Club. 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We want you to be at that concert, and I will be signing people up tomorrow during lunch. So just plan on this. If you're going to be in the area of Lomas and Juan Thabo, I'm going to be at the Albertsons parking lot over there from 12 to 1. Literally just signing people up. You just stop by and you sign up. I'm going to encourage you to stick around or come back because I will have tickets there. And if I draw your name at 1 o'clock, you get a pair of tickets to the Retro Revolution. I want you to win. So please come by tomorrow. Out on the east side of town, Albertsons, Lomas and Juan Thabo from 12 to 1 to qualify with Big.

0: 98.5, Albuquerque's greatest hits. Good morning, it's Chaz Malibu playing you a great song. They're one of my favorites from Malo, that's Suavecito. My buddy, or should I say my cousin, he was my cousin, but he was also my godfather, Ernie Archibek. He was known as Ernie, the one-man party, and he was around for the longest time. He sang the heck out of that song. Every time I heard him sing that, I was like, oh my God, what a great song. So Suavecito on Big 98.5, Albuquerque's greatest hits. It's Chaz Malibu. Going to give you a chance to win some tickets to another fantastic concert. We want to send you to go see Smokey Robinson. He's going to be at his Letter Resort and Casino Saturday, September 26th. All summer long, we're giving you the chance to win tickets to some phenomenal concerts. And of course, our big flyaway that is huge, our big concert that is coming up at the end of this month. It's all part of our big summer of fun. I want to get you a pair of tickets right now. I haven't done a text contest for Smokey. I've been making you jump through hoops in order to win tickets to Smokey. Why don't I make it a little easier today? Today is National Pick Strawberries Day. So here's my specific instruction for you. I want you to send me a picture of a strawberry, just one strawberry, a picture of a strawberry. It can't be a cartoon. It has to be a picture of a strawberry. The ninth text I get that is a single picture of a strawberry, I'm going to send you to go see Smokey Robinson in concert. So send me the picture of that one strawberry, 505-232-0985. I will call that lucky person back and get him tickets to go see Smokey.
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0: We had some earlier problems. It looks like it's been cleaned up, but it's still nice and slow on Rio Grande as you head east. On Rio Grande. I'm sorry. I meant to say I-40. God dang, I don't even know how I get that. I-40 going west. There were some slowdowns. It looks like it might have opened up now, but if you see anything else, let me know at 232-0985.
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So Friday, I will be there on the west side, 9951 Coors. 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And Boston Bobby Jones will be there the following day on Saturday from 11 to 1. 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

0: Gloria Gaynor, Big Nut 8.5, Albuquerque's greatest hits. It's Chaz Malibu. Congratulations to David Montoya of Albuquerque, Joyce Rivera of Ribera, New Mexico, Diane Lopez of Rio Rancho, all of them today. They called me up and they were the first three that called with the magical keyword they put together yesterday from all the letters. Rides was the magical keyword. They are now entered for the big summer family flyaway to the most famous family vacation destination in Orlando, Florida. We're taking care of everything. I really don't know if any other radio station or television station in Albuquerque has ever done a family trip like this. It's valued over $7,000. It's being brought to you by our friends at St. Clair Wine. 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And the first three callers with the correct keyword get qualified. It's the big summer family flyaway. 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
0: Good, how about yourself?
1: I'm doing good, sir.
0: Well, I can hear you're very busy. I just wanted to thank you so much for sending me a picture of a strawberry. 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
1: Well, right on. Thank you very much, sir.
0: You are so welcome. Smokey Robinson, Saturday, September 26, 2026. 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

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You get qualified for the Big Summer Family Flyway brought to you by St. Clair Wines. The letter this hour is P, as in people. 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
1: Let me revisit that letter once again for the 9 o'clock hour. It is P, as in peanut. 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Today we celebrate Cher's birthday. Sherilyn is celebrating her birthday today. Did you know that Cher is 80 years old today and still singing, still performing, still looking incredible because of plastic surgery, but still looking amazing for 80 years old. And I wanted to play a Cher song, and I wanted to go ahead and play something maybe you haven't heard for a while. Yeah, you've heard all those other, you know, Gypsies, Tramps, and Thieves, and Dark Lady, and yeah, we've heard If I Could Turn Back Time, but we want to play a song that brings you back to a time where Cher really went to the ends of the earth and became another phenomenon. During the disco years, she put out a song, and I have to go ahead and play this. It was for her 15th studio album in 1979. And of course, it bore the same name as this disco song. And actually, she came up with the whole idea after she was recommended to get into disco because of the commercial failure of previous albums. This actually led to the request of her really jumping to a whole new level with her music. So I'm going to take you back to the disco era. Whether you were in your polyester three-piece suit or whether you were in your shiny Lycra outfit, here is Cher on her 80th birthday with her disco hit. Here is Take Me Home on Big 98.5.

0: and Jennifer Warrens. It's Time of My Life, Big 98.5 Albuquerque's Greatest Hits. That letter for the 9 o'clock hour is P, as in people. So there is your letter on Big 98.5. There's road work going on this month, and it's really kind of a mess because of this shoulder fog seal operation that they are doing. So be aware that if you're traveling around I-40 West from mile marker 149 to 147, near Atrisco Vista, it's going to be slow because of that construction.
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15: So we will have the clouds today with the winds at about 18 miles an hour, high 82. Winds will stay with us tonight about the same with partly cloudy skies, low 54. And then tomorrow we'll get to about 15 mile an hour winds with partly cloudy skies, high 82 degrees. In Albuquerque right now, we do have clouds. We're in the lower 60s. And don't forget that 9 a.m. letter is P, as in peanut.

Rolling Stones get a little cold, and we don't mind it because it's too hot here. Big 98.5 Albuquerque's greatest hits. It's Chaz. That letter for the 9 o'clock hour is P, like peanut. So that is your letter. Please use it so you can try to be one of our winners. We have the Retro Revolution coming up May 30th. Not this Saturday, but the following Saturday. Revel Entertainment Center, have you not purchased your tickets? You can go to our website and click the Retro banner, then click on the Buy Tickets Here link on our website, or you could win them here with Big 98.5. I am going to be out tomorrow from 12 to 1 out on the east side of town. So I'm going to be at the Albertsons, the corner of Lomas and Juan Thabo, inside the parking lot. All you have to do is just show up and register. At 1 o'clock, I will draw for three winners to each get a pair of tickets to the Retro Revolution. It's another street hit, this time Albertsons on the east side with Big 98.5.

Mexico is the birthplace of many things. Green chili, we think. The atomic age. The first human footprint in North America. And most importantly, Chaz Malibu. 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

0: 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I'm trying to get to sleep.
1: That was another video of George Michael with a whole bunch of models in it, just like Freedom 90 was. That's too funky on Big 98.5. Albuquerque's greatest hits, P, as in persons and peanuts. That is your letter. So you can use that letter to try to create your magical keyword that I'll be looking for tomorrow for the big summer family flyaway on Big 98.5. That's not the only thing we have all summer long. We have some tickets to some of the greatest concerts coming to town, and we want to get you there. And some of the biggest events happening, too. Smokey Robinson will be at the Isleta Resort and Casino Showroom Saturday, September 25th. And yes, to kick off the summer, we are giving away tickets to go see Smokey. Keep it right here on Big 98.5 to win yours. 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
13: I'm Attorney Kevin Rowe. We've been helping New Mexicans get the compensation they deserve. After

That's what I call her. She gets a kick out of it. I say mystified. So that's what I call her. It's my pet name for Misty on Big 98.5. Your letter for the 9 o'clock hour. One final time is P, as in people, people, people who need people. P is your letter. Be sure you listen to Misty Miles, 1 o'clock for another letter, and then you'll get two more from Boston Bobby Jones this afternoon at 3 p.m. and 5 p.m. Please understand, people text me all the time or call and say, Chaz, can you repeat the letter that you said 2 hours ago? We can't. This is a listening contest. We are not allowed to repeat the letters, and we are not allowed to text the letters. You have to listen to the radio to get the letters. So get everybody in the family to be listening so you don't miss any letter, okay? And a couple people have missed letters, but they figured out what they thought the word was and took a chance with me anyway. So it's working one way or the other, the big summer family flyaway. Got to get out of here. Misty Miles coming in, leaving you with a dicho before I take off. Your dicho for today is, el que no hablo, Dios no lo oye. You can also say, el que no habla, Dios no lo oye. He who doesn't speak up isn't heard by God. That's your dicho de Garcia. Whatever you do today, I want you to spend it with the people that you love. Dios te cuide. Ahí te miro mañana, si Dios quiere. Enjoy some Rod Stewart as you prepare for Mystified, Misty Miles. It's Maggie May. Ooh, another double M there on Big 98.5.

and pumping up the volume on Big 98.5, Albuquerque's greatest hits. Thank you to St. Clair Winery. This is the biggest contest New Mexico's ever seen. Family of four going to Orlando, Florida. 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We're going to give them to you five times a day. One with me at 1 o'clock. You're going to unscramble them at the end of the day and call Chaz Malibu with whatever word you come up with. But they're all going to be theme park related. Like gifts was one of the keyword lines. Parks was one of the words. 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

0: 98.5 Albuquerque's greatest hits. Bueno Foods has been around a long time. I didn't realize it was this long. They've been around for 75 years. 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Live and local. That's how we keep it here on Big 98.5. And the way to my heart is through my tummy. So good job with that as well. 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

5, Albuquerque's greatest hits. I want you to be at the big retro revolution. We're all going to be there. It's Santana Ways, Vertical Real Estate, sponsoring the stage to bring this awesome band to town. The best Carlos Santana tribute show you've seen. 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Animated Jukebox is going to play with us. And of course, who doesn't love a car show? Avila Family Car Club, brought to you by Silver Horizons, rolling out the hot rods and the classics to kick it all off from 3 to 5. It is happening at Revel Entertainment Center. Thank you, Reliable Nissan, for getting in on this. You're going to see the Buy Tickets Here link. That's where you

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2: 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There are some things you can't hide. I want to know

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It's the biggest contest New Mexico's ever seen. It's the big summer family flyaway thanks to St. Clair Winery. We're giving you a chance to go on the most famous family vacation destination in Orlando, Florida. 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We're going to give you five key letters every day, unscramble them at the end of the day, and they call Chaz Malibu with the right magical keyword tomorrow morning for your chance to get qualified. It's over $7,000. I know I already told you that. This is amazing. I'm so excited. We're Big 98.5.

to sit back and close your eyes. Think about all those wonderful times that we used to have. Yeah. 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

0: 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Big 98.5, Albuquerque's greatest hits. I am sure that's not what Pat Benatar was talking about, but me and you, we could jive like that. The Albuquerque food truck park is moving. I'm glad that they kind of move it around because it might be closer to your house this way. But coming up this weekend, so kicking off Memorial Day, it's going to be right there at Eubank and Manal. Are you going? Let me know. 232-0985. 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
2: A legend in concert, and we have your tickets. It's all part of the big summer of fun. You want to go see Smokey Robinson? All you have to do is sing Tiptoe Through the Tulips for me this morning.
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0: Richard Marx on Big 98.5, Albuquerque's greatest hits. That's what I'm looking forward to, is endless summer nights. 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I got an email from Chick-fil-A. I usually go to the one at Wyoming, and right there near Manal, crispy, spicy, sweet, and fizzy. That sounds, yeah, right up my alley. It looks like a jalapeno chicken sandwich, something pink to drink, and of course, their delicious fries. What are your plans? We kick off summer this weekend. 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

Los Del Rio on Big 98.5, Albuquerque's greatest hits. Took you back to some weddings, didn't it? It's almost wedding season. Isn't June the month of weddings? Well, it's also the big summer of fun. New Mexico United, Isotopes, Retro Revolution tickets. You never know. We're on the streets everywhere, and you never know what we're going to be giving away. Keep listening so that you can get in on the big summer of fun all summer long with Big 98.5.

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0: 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The artist I'm going to feature on today's Inside Track, first recorded as Bonnie Jo Mason. 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
1: When this lady was first on the scene, she first recorded as Bonnie Jo Mason. Then she recorded as Sherilyn. She teamed up with Sonny Bono and ended up recording as Sonny and Cher. The next year, she hit it big and she ended up sticking just with Cher. She was born today in California in 1946. It's Believe. Cher on today's Inside Track.

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0: Big 98.5, Albuquerque's greatest tits. You heard right. S is the 1 o'clock key letter. Was that the key letter that I had yesterday? Yes, it was. And I'm not looking this up. I'm just doing it out of my brain. So you don't need to text me and tell me I'm wrong. But I think that S is one of the most popular consonants. So it makes sense that I would have it again 2 days in a row. S, write it down. 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

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The big summer family flyaway. The biggest contest New Mexico has ever seen. Thanks to St. Clair Winery, we're giving away over $7,000 in a vacation. 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We're giving you key letters. You're going to unscramble them at the end of the day and call Chaz Malibu with the magical keyword tomorrow morning. S is the one for this 1 o'clock hour. S as in the middle of Misty, M-I-S-T-I-E. Write down the letter S. We're Big 98.5.

0: Backstreet Boys on Big 98.5, Albuquerque's greatest hits. 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We're the big summer of fun. 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

0: A reminder for New Mexico. It's time to vote. 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
15: Here's your key letter one last time this hour. 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

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Word on the street is Smokey Robinson is coming to town. It's true. He's going to be playing for us at the Isleta Resort and Casino Showroom in September. 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

0: 98.5, Albuquerque's greatest hits. Paws and Stripes is doing a good thing for our veterans here in New Mexico. It's the 18th annual New Mexico Enchanted Golf Open. It's happening June 29th at Sandia Golf Club. That says it all right there, because that is one beautiful place to golf. But it helps the dogs. It helps the veterans. 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
2: 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It's all part of the big summer of fun. You want to go see Smokey Robinson? All you have to do is sing Tiptoe Through the Tulips for me this morning.
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2: 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I'm like, no, you need to sing the song, and you got to sing it like Tiny Tim.
3: Yeah, with a high voice.
2: Right. 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
2: You're the one who gave us the best version of that. That's fantastic. What is your name?
3: Andrew.
2: You came the closest to anybody. That's why I got to give it to you. Smokey Robinson in concert.
3: All right.
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is O as in O. O is the letter. Keep track of it. Got another one coming up at 5 o'clock. Chaz is going to ask you to spell something for your chance to win a trip to Orlando, Florida. This hour's key letter is O.

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1: 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Hold on. What's going on here?
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4: Wow. What a great introduction. Boston Bobby Jones, little show we like to call The Big Drive Home. Happy Wednesday. Happy hump day, everybody. Just got to get over this little hump. It's just a small little hump. Get over this right here. And then look at that. Way out there yonder. That's the weekend. Not any old weekend. A long weekend. Memorial Day weekend. Yeah. Hey.

let's give something away, yeah? Got a family 5-pack of tickets for the Topes taking on the Sugar Land Space Cowboys Wednesday, June 17th. Would you like to go? Okay, looking for text number 9. Text the word Orbit. By the way, Orbit is the nation's number one mascot in the U.S. Yes, congratulations to Orbit. 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

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Congratulations to David Montoya, Joyce Rivera, Diane Lopez. 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We're talking about trip for four, airfare, round trip. 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And just a good old time. That's up to you, okay? It's up to you to have a good time. Orlando, Florida, you're going to have a good time. Yeah, I'm just saying, you will. 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

0: Now, this is for a prize. I will pick a random texter to win themselves a family four-pack for New Mexico United taking on the Charleston Battery. This Saturday, Rio Grande Credit Union Field. It's school's out night. Pick a random texter to win just for answering my question today. Man, I got questions. And I ask them because...
1: Not because they are easy, but because they are hard.
0: This is kind of, sort of, a hard one. About 1 in 220 homes in the U.S. have this in common. What is it?
2: Bobby, I don't know.
0: Well, I'm going to tell you, don't worry. Again, about 1 in 220 homes in the U.S. have this in common. Text me if you know. 505-232-0985. 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
3: Big Albuquerque weather.
4: Look at that partly cloudy skies. No chance of rain. It's nice out there. 80 degrees in the Duke City.

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1: 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Let's play on this day in 1987. Motley Crue released their fourth studio album, Girls, Girls, Girls. It features singles like Wild Side, You're All I Need, and of course, Girls, Girls, Girls. Just play that. We're going back to 87. 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

0: 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First off, got to wish Paul Naito a happy birthday. Happy birthday, sir. Yes. And I'd like to thank everyone that chimed in to help me check my text line. The question was, about 1 in 220 homes in the U.S. have this in common. What is this that I speak of? Your answers were, they have a hot tub. I used to have a hot tub in my bedroom. Yeah. They have a basement. They are a rental property. That's a good one. They are for sale. All right, these are good answers. Very good. You guys are putting on your thinking cap today. The answer is, and somebody actually got this right, they have Christmas lights on all year long. Yeah, the neighbors across the street from me, all year long, Christmas lights. I mean, why take them down? I'm just going to put them up again, you know, come Christmas time. All right, text line's working. Got a request, just want to say, hey, hit us up. 505-232-0985.
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She poured some of the wine from the bottle into the

0: 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It's time for that big winning part. Got a pair of tickets. 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I want you to finish the Smokey lyric, and I'm looking for the ninth person to get it right, and they will score themselves a pair of tickets. Okay? Finish this Smokey lyric. Here.
1: I don't care what they think about me. No.
0: Got that? Want it again? Okay.
1: I don't care what they think about me. No.
0: All right, you should know it. You should know it. 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
1: 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Congratulations to my winner for finishing the Smokey lyric. Do this.
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1: And that missing lyric was... 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They won themselves a pair of tickets to the Smokey Show coming up at Isleta Resort and Casino Saturday, September 28th. You can join Chaz Malibu tomorrow for your chance to score yourself some Retro Revolution tickets. 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And you can also check out Chaz Malibu this Friday at Reliable Nissan for the Hughes Memorial Day sale out there at the corner of Coors and Coors Bypass from 3 to 5. That's on Friday. On the streets everywhere. And that's thanks. You need to know.
0: 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If you love Carlos Santana, this is the concert you don't want to miss. The band looks, sounds,

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2: 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In some states, that could get you arrested.
1: It's time for my favorite part of the show. And back with us, we have Sean with the Boston word of the day. Sir, what do you got?
4: Today's word is wicked.
1: Oh, yeah, like the movie.
4: No, this isn't like the Salem Witch Trials documentary that you watched in middle school or something. Okay?
1: Oh. So you mean like when something's wicked?
4: Buddy, this isn't Newport Beach, California, okay? I'm not hanging 10, all right? Wicked, like it's been wicked hot out lately.
1: I'm sorry, did you just say hut?
4: Hot, as in it's been hot as Hades. Got the window units humming. All right, why don't you go ahead, try and put it in a sentence for me.
1: Okay, today's word is wickedly awesome.
4: All right, just get out of my room.
1: Fair enough.

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0: 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This hour's key letter for the Big Summer Family Flyway is S, as in Santana, as in what I just played. S. Pretty fancy, huh? Hey, you know what else is fancy? This.
1: This is not headline news with Boston Bobby Jones on Big 98.5. Aqua broke up. You know them as the band who sang Barbie Girl on their greatest hit album. Gen Z workers want green days off to reconnect with nature. Today's companies told them, you understand you're here to work, right? A random photo snapped in the Australian outback has led to the rediscovery of a plant thought to be extinct for nearly 60 years. But if you ask me, the most impressive plant found in the outback is the bloomin' onion. This is not headline news.
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3: A legend in concert, and we have your tickets. It's all part of the big summer of fun. You want to go see Smokey Robinson? All you have to do is sing Tiptoe Through the Tulips for me this morning.
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Chaz Malibu is going to ask you tomorrow morning to spell something, because I know you've been putting them letters together all day. We give them out at 7, 9, 1, 3, and 5. Chaz is going to ask you to spell something. I don't know when, just during his show tomorrow sometime. First three people to spell it right will get qualified to win that trip to Orlando, Florida. 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Not just any old, you know, destination. This is the most famous family destination you could think of at a resort park. Yeah, airfare for four, $450 gift card. Oh, this is pretty big. This is huge. Probably the biggest contest Albuquerque's ever seen. More details about the Big Summer Family Flyaway, check out our website, Big 98.5.

0: Ladies and gentlemen, boys and girls, it's time for the things you need to know.
1: 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I think you do.
2: Yes! Woo! Would you look at that? I found more things you need to know. 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S is the letter. Hey, you can join me this coming Saturday. 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She'll be doing her thing out there from noon to 2 on the streets everywhere. And that's things you need to know.
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